Mon tout petit France Inter. Now I'm the king of the swingers, oh, the jungle VIP. 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I wanna be a man, man cub, and stroll right into town, and be just like the other men.

0: here's your part of the deal, cuz. 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
1: But I don't know how to make fire.
0: Now don't try to kid me, man cub. I made a deal with you. What I desire is man's red fire to make my dream come true. Now give me the secret, man cub. Come on, clue me what.

0: Mon tout petit France Inter.
1: Oh, in the woods, there was a tree, the prettiest little tree that you ever did see. Now the tree was in the hole, and the hole was in the ground.

There was a twig, the prettiest little twig that you ever did see. Now the twig on the branch and the branch on the limb and the limb on the tree and the tree in the hole and the hole in the ground and the green grass grew all around, the green grass.

on that twig. There was a nest, the prettiest little nest that you ever did see. Now the nest on the twig, and the twig on the branch, and the branch on the

There was an egg, the prettiest little egg that you ever did see. Now the egg in the nest on the twig and the branch on the limb and the limb on the tree in the hole in the ground. And the green grass grew all around, and the green grass grew all around. Now in that egg, there was a bird, the prettiest little bird that you ever did see. Now the bird in the egg, and the egg in the nest on the twig and the branch on the limb and the tree in the hole in the ground. The green grass grew all around, and the green grass grew all around. And on that bird, there was an eyelash, the prettiest little eyelash that you ever did see. Eyelash on the bird, and the bird in the egg, and the egg in the nest on the

bug, the prettiest little bug that you ever did see. 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

0: that wing. 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Now the germ on the wing, and the wing on the bug, and the bug on the eyelash, and the eyelash on the bird, and the bird in the egg in the nest, and the nest on the twig on the branch, and the branch on the limb, and the limb on the tree in the hole, and the hole in the ground, and the green grass grew all around, the green grass grew all around.
1: Mon tout

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1: What a dog.
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1: With a spoon, with a bowl, with the music in your soul, you can cheer things up with the zup, zup, zup of the music in your soup. 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
1: Oh, guess it just comes natural.
2: Anybody can do it
1: with practice.
0: Yes, but you don't understand. This is the way gentlemen eat soup.
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0: Now watch. 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

0: 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Waistline on 4D, senses on 4D, feel like there's for me. 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
0: 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Man, I swear, it made me relax when I came down. 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All of these currents might cost me my life right now. What danger finds me, it follows with tides. Many miles ahead of me, still I'm in